0: went to the moped store, said fuck it. The salesman's like, what up, what's your budget? And I'm like, honestly, I don't know nothing about mopeds. He said,
1: I got the one for you, follow me.
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0: 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Flashbulbs pop, paparazzi goes wild. 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You're flawless, after all.
1: Overqualified for the position. Your dreams see fruition. Premier class on a higher plane.
0: Everyone wants to know your name. Just like perfection.
1: Needs

It's not time to make a change. 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You're still young, that's your fault.

0: 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C'est maintenant.
1: I need you. Yeah. And you. And you too.
2: You need me too, man.
1: I need you too. Hey.

I never take anything for granted. Only a fool maybe takes things for granted. 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And that's one thing that you'll never in your life ever have to worry about me. If I'll ever change towards you, because baby, I love you. Girl, I love you. 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